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1: Muddy, come on.
2: 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This is a brand new one we made you call. I got my brand on you.

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And it's coming down hard and heavy. And you don't know that there's an important piece of your automobile missing. And your carburetor freezes up. And your car goes... And there you are at the side of the road. And we got a story for you.

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Choose the day and choose the sign of your day, the day's divinity. First thing you see,

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The music and voices are all around us.